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John Cougar Mellencamp, Jack and Diane. Happy Radio 92.5, just inside 7 o'clock. Glad to have you with me. I am Craiger, and it's all night long. Lionel Richie.

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Thanks so much for listening. I am Crager. Hope you had a great weekend. It's Blinded by the Light, Manfred Mann's Earth Band.

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0: 92.5 Voice of Summer from Don Henley. Hey, the Elks Lodge in El Campo presents the 42 Dominoes Tournament. That's happening Thursday, 6 p.m. $25 entry fee gets you five games and a meal. And there will be a prize payout for first and second places.
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Wind down a Monday. Glad to have you here. You're the inspiration. Here's Chicago.

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4: Here is a U.S. news update, together with sports and business news. President Donald Trump has imposed 50% tariffs on Canada, escalating trade tensions between the neighboring countries. Canadian Prime Minister Mark Carney responded by vowing to intensify trade talks. The move comes as both leaders attended the World Cup final in New Jersey, where Trump also warned Carney about Canadian wildfires allegedly poisoning American air. The tariffs mark a significant escalation in the ongoing trade dispute between the two nations. The International Federation of Association Football will investigate a clash between players following the World Cup final. Lionel Messi is reportedly taking a hiatus for the next two Miami games. Michigan Athletic Director Ward Manuel will step down at the end of the year. Kentucky's coach says the team will win big because of him. All eyes are on the so-called Magnificent Seven technology companies as a major week of second quarter earnings reports gets underway. Investors are closely watching corporate spending on artificial intelligence infrastructure. Jonathan Honig said that hyperscaler investments continue to dominate the artificial intelligence discussion. The markets are also responding to positive economic news, with the NASDAQ and S&P 500 both climbing, led by semiconductor stocks. The national debt has reached a new high of nearly $39.6 trillion as of July 20th.

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0: The Human League, Don't You Want Me on Happy Radio 92.5. It's going to be a hunter education course this Saturday at the Bay City USO Service Center, where you learn about firearm safety, hunting ethics, wildlife conservation, and much more. 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

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Thank you for listening. I am Gregor with Spandau Ballet. 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

0: Cyndi Lauper on Happy Radio 92.5. Girls just want to have fun. 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Happening Saturday, the Sanford Community Center in Palacios. 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

0: That's all on Happy Radio 92.5. 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

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I am Craig, and thanks so much for hanging. Make it a great Tuesday. I'll see you tomorrow night at 6. I'll leave you with the Police, Every Breath You Take. Have a great night.

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4: Here is a U.S. news update, together with sports and business news. United States President Donald Trump has imposed 50% tariffs on Canada, sharply escalating trade tensions between the North American neighbors. Canadian Prime Minister Mark Carney has vowed to intensify trade talks in response to the duties. The move comes as both countries face growing pressure over economic relations, with the new tariffs expected to heighten uncertainty for businesses and consumers on both sides of the border. Please provide a web page link or article content so I can create a broadcast-ready news script. United States stock futures moved higher Tuesday, with Dow Jones Industrial Futures at 52,446, up 71 points, Standard & Poor's 500 futures up 28.75, and NASDAQ 100 futures up 245.50. Technology shares remain in focus after chip-led gains, as investors watch second quarter earnings from the so-called Magnificent Seven. Analysts highlighted artificial intelligence spending and hyperscaler investment as key market drivers, while Chime launched an investing feature, and Boeing said new aircraft development is slowed by existing order backlogs.
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4: Here is a U.S. news update, together with sports and business news. President Donald Trump has imposed 50% tariffs on Canadian goods, sharply escalating trade tensions between the United States and Canada. Canadian Prime Minister Mark Carney has vowed to intensify trade talks in response. The duties were announced today as both governments face growing pressure over cross-border trade, economic uncertainty, and relations between the North American neighbors. Please provide a webpage link or the content you want turned into a broadcast-ready news story. United States stock futures are pointing higher today as investors focus on technology earnings and artificial intelligence spending. Dow Jones futures rose 71 points to 52,446. Standard & Poor's 500 futures gained 28.75 points, while NASDAQ 100 futures climbed 245.5 points. Chip stocks helped lift major indexes, with attention centered on the Magnificent Seven and second quarter earnings. Investors are also watching tariffs, household income trends, and new investment tools.
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4: Here is a U.S. news update, together with sports and business news. United States President Donald Trump has imposed 50% tariffs on Canada, marking a major escalation in trade tensions between the neighboring countries. Canadian Prime Minister Carney has vowed to intensify trade talks in response to the new duties. The move comes as both governments face growing pressure over cross-border economic relations and other disputes, including Canadian wildfire smoke affecting parts of the United States. Former England manager Kevin Keegan has died aged 75 after a cancer diagnosis. Keegan's career took him from a Scunthorpe trial to stardom with Liverpool and Newcastle, before he later managed England. Tributes have been led by Alan Shearer, who called him boss, while former players and colleagues remembered him as both a football icon and a deeply respected person. On Tuesday, July 21st, investors were focused on technology earnings and the so-called Magnificent Seven stocks. The national average gas price has topped $4 amid renewed United States strikes on Iran. Miami's cost of living now exceeds New York City's, despite Florida's tax advantages. Manufacturers say the Republican tax law protected jobs and wages nationwide, while the Trump administration imposed a 50% tariff on Canada over alleged trade discrimination. Boeing's chief executive says new aircraft development is slowed by existing order backlogs.

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6: 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Good morning, I'm J.P. Bazette with your local news. A deadly stretch of Highway 60 has claimed four lives in less than a week, raising fresh safety concerns for drivers in the area. Latest crash happened just south of East Bernard, where investigators say a southbound Freightliner crossed the line and slammed head-on into a northbound Peterbilt. The two men inside the Peterbilt, identified as 32-year-old Anthony Escobar and 49-year-old Juan Garcia of Belleville, were killed in that crash. The Freightliner driver, 27-year-old Michael Nolasco of Houston, was airlifted with serious injuries. A separate wreck north of Hungerford killed two East Bernard residents after their car lost control and slid into a semi-truck. And city leaders are urging residents to shop locally as back-to-school spending ramps up, saying every purchase helps boost city budgets through sales tax rebates. Recent figures show El Campo leading the area with a strong July rebound, bringing in around $600,000, a jump of more than 12% from last year. Officials say the extra funds could go toward one-time needs like vehicles or equipment. Meanwhile, Wharton and East Bernard remained mostly steady with slight changes. Across the region, steady consumer spending continues to play a key role in maintaining city services and planning future improvements. For the Bay and Beyond Broadcasting Network, I'm JP. Our thanks again to Ward Real Estate for bringing you the local news this hour.

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4: 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It is the last week of the Bay City Public Library Summer Reading Challenge. Will your kid complete all 2,000 minutes and win some prizes? Texas Parks and Wildlife will be providing hunter education classes at the USO building in Bay City on Saturday, July 25th. Pre-registration is required and can be found on radiolinks.info. On Tuesday at 10 is Coffee and Conversations in Palacios at the Sanford Community Center. Starting at 6 is the Bay City Run Club Crew Run. Also at 6 is the Matagorda County Republican Party meeting at the VFW in Bay City. At 6:30 is the Open Table Church Family Table Night in Edna. On Wednesday at 8 a.m., the Veterans Meet and Greet Social Club will be meeting at Diamond S in Bay City. At 10:30 is the Parks and Recreation Walk with Ease event at Latoll Park. At 11 is the Sweeney Community Library Preschool Storytime. 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At 1:30 is Bay City Parks and Recreation Seated Tai Chi at the USO Service Building in Bay City. 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
4: President Donald Trump has imposed 50% tariffs on Canadian goods, marking a major escalation in trade tensions between the United States and Canada. Canadian Prime Minister Mark Carney says he will intensify trade talks in response. The move comes as relations between the two North American neighbors face renewed strain, with both governments under pressure to address the economic impact of the new duties. Former England manager Kevin Keegan has died aged 75 after a cancer diagnosis. Keegan's career took him from a Scunthorpe trial to stardom with Liverpool and Newcastle, before he later managed England. Tributes have been led by Alan Shearer, who called him boss, while former players and colleagues remembered him as both a football icon and a deeply respected person. Markets are focused Tuesday on artificial intelligence spending as major technology earnings put the Magnificent Seven back in the spotlight. Chip stocks helped lift the Standard & Poor's 500 and NASDAQ, while investors weighed a slowdown in momentum trades. The national average gas price has topped $4 amid renewed United States strikes on Iran. The Trump administration also imposed a 50% tariff on Canada over alleged trade discrimination. Chime unveiled a new investment feature aimed at expanding market access. Our thanks again to United Ag for bringing us the news this hour.
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4: 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I'm JP Bazette with this morning's local news. El Campo leaders say a major flood control project on the city's west side is set to move forward as enough property access has been secured to begin initial work by late August or early September. The $14.8 million Trace Palacios 2 project will widen the creek from US 59 to Jackson Street, add concrete lining, and replace the Pinchot Street Bridge, with construction expected to take about 540 days. 37 easements are needed, with several still pending due to title and legal issues, including some in eminent domain. Most involve narrow strips along the creek, not homes. And Victoria, remembering Brother Gary Moses, a longtime teacher and community figure known as the city's favorite brother, who died Sunday at 76 after a nine-month illness. For nearly four decades at Patty Welder Middle School, he mentored students while also serving as a familiar voice at festivals, school events, and fundraisers across the city. Earlier this year, officials approved renaming the local community center in his honor. A public celebration of his life is set for July 29th from 3 to 7 p.m. at the future Gary Moses Community Center. From the Bay and Beyond Newsroom, I'm JP. Our thanks again to Ward Real Estate for bringing you the local news this hour.
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4: 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It is the last week of the Bay City Public Library Summer Reading Challenge. Will your kid complete all 2,000 minutes and win some prizes? Texas Parks and Wildlife will be providing hunter education classes at the USO building in Bay City on Saturday, July 25th. 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On Tuesday at 10 is Coffee and Conversations in Palacios at the Sanford Community Center. Starting at 6 is the Bay City Run Club Crew Run. Also at 6 is the Matagorda County Republican Party meeting at the VFW in Bay City. At 6:30 is the Open Table Church Family Table Night in Edna. On Wednesday at 8 a.m., the Veterans Meet and Greet Social Club will be meeting at Diamond S in Bay City. At 10:30 is the Parks and Recreation Walk with Ease event at Latoll Park. At 11 is the Sweeney Community Library Preschool Storytime. 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At 1:30 is Bay City Parks and Recreation Seated Tai Chi at the USO Service Building in Bay City. 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
4: Here is a U.S. news update, together with sports and business news. President Donald Trump has imposed 50% tariffs on Canadian goods, marking a major escalation in trade tensions between the United States and Canada. Canadian Prime Minister Mark Carney says he will intensify trade talks in response. The move comes as relations between the two North American neighbors face renewed strain, with both governments under pressure to address the economic impact of the new duties. A busy sports day saw Chris Paul say LeBron James will not be rushed into a decision on his future. Football officials will investigate a player's clash after the World Cup final. In baseball, Caleb Durbin's home run moved Boston within one win of tying its 1946 mark, while the Yankees defeated Pittsburgh after tensions involving Dennis Santana and Jose Caballero. Detroit manager A.J. Hinch said the Tigers are treating each game like a decider. Markets are reacting today to renewed United States strikes on Iran, with energy costs in focus as the national average gasoline price tops $4. Investors are also watching big tech earnings, especially spending on artificial intelligence and data center buildouts. The Nasdaq was listed at 25,754.04, while the Dow futures showed 52,243. Other business headlines include Miami's cost of living surpassing New York City's and Chime unveiling a new investing feature.
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3: 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Whether you're looking for a farm, land, residential, or commercial properties, Ward Real Estate can help you. I'm J.P. Bazette with this morning's local news. El Campo leaders say a major flood control project on the city's west side is set to move forward as enough property access has been secured to begin initial work by late August or early September. The $14.8 million Tres Palacios 2 project will widen the creek from U.S. 59 to Jackson Street, add concrete lining, and replace the Pinchot Street Bridge, with construction expected to take about 540 days. 37 easements are needed, with several still pending due to title and legal issues, including some in eminent domain. Most involve narrow strips along the creek, not homes. And Victoria, remembering Brother Gary Moses, a longtime teacher and community figure known as the city's favorite brother, who died Sunday at 76 after a nine-month illness. For nearly four decades at Patty Welder Middle School, he mentored students while also serving as a familiar voice at festivals, school events, and fundraisers across the city. Earlier this year, officials approved renaming the local community center in his honor. A public celebration of his life is set for July 29th from 3 to 7 p.m. at the future Gary Moses Community Center. From the Bay and Beyond Newsroom, I'm JP. Our thanks again to Ward Real Estate for bringing you the local news this hour.
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2: 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On Tuesday at 10 is Coffee and Conversations in Palacios at the Sanford Community Center. Starting at 6 is the Bay City Run Club Crew Run. Also at 6 is the Matagorda County Republican Party meeting at the VFW in Bay City. At 6:30 is the Open Table Church Family Table Night in Edna. On Wednesday at 8 a.m., the Veterans Meet and Greet Social Club will be meeting at Diamond S in Bay City. At 10:30 is the Parks and Recreation Walk with Ease event at Latoll Park. At 11 is the Sweeney Community Library Preschool Storytime. 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
4: The news this hour is brought to you by Transport Boats of Palaches, commercial and sportline fishing boats. Home of the soft dry ride since 1982. Here is a U.S. news update, together with sports and business news. President Donald Trump has imposed 50% tariffs on Canadian goods, marking a major escalation in trade tensions between the United States and Canada. Canadian Prime Minister Mark Carney says he will intensify trade talks in response. The move comes as relations between the two North American neighbors face renewed strain, with both governments under pressure to address the economic impact of the new duties. A busy sports day saw Chris Paul say LeBron James will not be rushed into a decision on his future. Football officials will investigate a player's clash after the World Cup final. In baseball, Caleb Durbin's home run moved Boston within one win of tying its 1946 mark, while the Yankees defeated Pittsburgh after tensions involving Dennis Santana and Jose Caballero. Detroit manager A.J. Hinch said the Tigers are treating each game like a decider. Markets are reacting today to renewed United States strikes on Iran, with energy costs in focus as the national average gasoline price tops $4. Investors are also watching big tech earnings, especially spending on artificial intelligence and data center buildouts. The Nasdaq was listed at 25,754.04, while the Dow futures showed 52,243. Other business headlines include Miami's cost of living surpassing New York City's and Chime unveiling a new investing feature. Our thanks again to Transport Boats for bringing us the news this hour.
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6: 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Whether you're looking for a farm, land, residential, or commercial properties, Ward Real Estate can help you. I'm J.P. Bazette with this morning's local news. El Campo leaders say a major flood control project on the city's west side is set to move forward as enough property access has been secured to begin initial work by late August or early September. The $14.8 million Tres Palacios 2 project will widen the creek from U.S. 59 to Jackson Street, add concrete lining, and replace the Pinchot Street Bridge, with construction expected to take about 540 days. 37 easements are needed, with several still pending due to title and legal issues, including some in eminent domain. Most involve narrow strips along the creek, not homes. And Victoria, remembering Brother Gary Moses, a longtime teacher and community figure known as the city's favorite brother, who died Sunday at 76 after a nine-month illness. For nearly four decades at Patty Welder Middle School, he mentored students while also serving as a familiar voice at festivals, school events, and fundraisers across the city. Earlier this year, officials approved renaming the local community center in his honor. A public celebration of his life is set for July 29th from 3 to 7 p.m. at the future Gary Moses Community Center. From the Bay and Beyond Newsroom, I'm JP. Our thanks again to Ward Real Estate for bringing you the local news this hour.
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5: It's Allison here with a look at your 9:30 weather report. It's currently 83 in Edna, 82 in El Campo, 80 in Wharton, 83 in Bay City, and 84 in Palacios. Today's high is 97 with overnight low of 76. Tomorrow Wednesday is going to be a pretty hot day with a high of 99 and an overnight low of 80. Thursday is a high of 97 with an overnight low of 79, and we do have a slight chance of showers. Friday is a high of 96 with an overnight low of 80, and we do have a 40% chance of showers and thunderstorms overnight on Friday. Saturday is a high of 94 with an overnight low of 80, and a 40% chance of showers and thunderstorms. Sunday is a high of 93 with an overnight low of 79, and we do have a slight chance of showers. Monday is a high of 94. Moving on to our hurricane weather board. Tropical Depression 2 has been upgraded to Tropical Storm Bertha, which is off of the coast of Florida around the Destin area. Bertha is expected to hit harsh conditions of a northern wind shear, which will help in prohibiting it from strengthening. And over the next 24 hours, it is expected to move west-northwest, then west, and skim over the southern coast of Louisiana around Thursday, and arrive to the upper coast of Texas on Friday. We can possibly start to see the effects of Bertha, such as wind, from mid-morning to early evening on Thursday, but we will continue to monitor Bertha and provide you with updates as we continue to track her. On the ERCOT side of things, we do have plenty of power.
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4: 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It is the last week of the Bay City Public Library Summer Reading Challenge. 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Texas Parks and Wildlife will be providing hunter education classes at the USO building in Bay City on Saturday, July 25th. 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On Tuesday at 10 is Coffee and Conversations in Palacios at the Sanford Community Center. Starting at 6 is the Bay City Run Club Crew Run. Also at 6 is the Matagorda County Republican Party meeting at the VFW in Bay City. At 6:30 is the Open Table Church Family Table Night in Edna. On Wednesday at 8 a.m., the Veterans Meet and Greet Social Club will be meeting at Diamond S in Bay City. At 10:30 is the Parks and Recreation Walk with Ease event at Latoll Park. At 11 is the Sweeney Community Library Preschool Storytime. 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At 1:30 is Bay City Parks and Recreation Seated Tai Chi at the USO Service Building in Bay City. 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
0: 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I'm your midday maven. This is Ken Cocker. So glad to have you along for the ride. A lot of great music coming up in the near term, including you two right around the corner, plus our usual features, talking about born on dates of the lates and greats and milestones and memories and music headlines, too. 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

0: band out of Sweden, Roxette. Got the look. 92.5 Happy Radio. Slip into your favorite Moo Moo and get ready for a laid-back evening. It's Moo Moos and Margaritas coming up on Wednesday in downtown Edna. There's music, games, prizes, and margaritas, too. I like that last part. Runs from 6 to 8 o'clock. Hey, we'll see you there. It's 92.5 Happy Radio.
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0: Diddy about Jack and Diane. He was Johnny Cougar when that song came out in 1982, and I'm Ken Cocker here. 92.5 Happy Radio. 97 the high today, 76 the low. Might see some clouds tomorrow. Not expecting rain, though. High 98, and Thursday and Friday going to be in the 90s as well, but the lower 90s. 92 on Thursday, same for Friday, 92, and a chance of rain come Friday. 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Look at the born on dates of the lates and greats coming.
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I guess that's why they call it the blues. What a great song by Elton John from 1983. 92.5 Happy Radio. Look at the born-on dates of the lates and greats. How about Janet Reno, the first woman to be U.S. Attorney General? Born in 1938, she died about 10 years ago. But I still remember, she had kind of a stiff image, but I remember her appearing and satirizing herself on Saturday Night Live. I thought that was a pretty cool thing to do. Singer Cat Stevens is 78 today. The great Robin Williams, born in 1951, and sadly, he's been gone now 12 years. John Lovitz from Saturday Night Live, he's 69 today, and Josh Hartnett, the actor, is 48. And there you have a look at the born-on dates of the lates and greats for today. Let's do the Tuesday Cruise at 92.5 Happy Radio and Heart.

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2: Listen. That's Marley the penguin. She's been asking about you. And that is the rainforest at Moody Gardens. It heard you need a break. And that's the lazy river. 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

0: N' Roses. Yeah, 92.5 Happy Radio. This is from 1987, Paradise City. I'm Ken Cocker. Well, did you see the incident in New York over the weekend? Tom Brady and Logan Paul were on the same stage. I'm not sure for what reason. They got into an animated discussion, and then Tom Brady slapped Logan Paul. Now, you might say, who's Logan Paul? Well, he's a wrestler and an influencer. He's got his YouTube channel. His brother, Jake, also is an influencer and a wrestler. So on X afterwards, Tom Brady called Logan a dork. And Jake Paul got on X and said he and Logan are coming for Brady. So we'll have to wait and see what part two of that happens to be.
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0: Elvis and the News. I saw an interview with Huey the other day. It's kind of sad because he said he doesn't have anything to do with music these days. And the reason is he has that Metieri's disease, which affects his hearing. And he's unable to hear pitch. So he cannot sing any longer and doesn't do any good to be involved with music because he can't do anything. Now, he can hear spoken word and converse just fine, so that's good news, but unfortunately, technology wasn't able to help him sing. Kind of a sad thing. Linda Ronstadt, though a different disease, is going through the same thing where she no longer is able to sing. Must be very difficult, though, when you're stars of that caliber. It's 92.5, Happy Radio.
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0: Carry On My Wayward Son, 1977, in the album Left Overture. That is, of course, Kansas. I'm Ken Cocker. Let's take a look at the milestones and memories for July 21. 1961, NASA launched Mercury 4 with astronaut Gus Grissom aboard. Gus Grissom, of course, would die later on in that decade in Apollo 1 in the flash fire. 1972, the LA Dodgers released 49-year-old knuckleballer Hoyt Wilhelm, thus ending his career. But at 49, he had a good long career. 1974, the House approved two articles of impeachment against Richard Nixon. First outbreak of Legionnaires' disease happened in Philadelphia 50 years ago today. 1978, the movie Sgt. Pepper's Lonely Hearts Club Band came out. Bee Gees were the stars of that. Guns N' Roses debuted their first album, Appetite for Destruction, in 1987. 1988, Michael Dukakis accepted the Democratic nomination for president on this day. There's your milestones and memories.
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That is Fly Away on 92.5 Happy Radio. This is Ken Cocker. Are you in a good mood? Well, it's Tuesday. Getting ever closer to the weekend, right? Maybe you are. Maybe you're going to a party this weekend. Might even play this song. Celebration. Cool in the Gang is on Happy Radio.

That is Toto in Africa, and I'm Ken Cocker on 92.5 Happy Radio. Geddy Lee had bronchitis here recently, had to cancel some dates with this band, Rush, but they're back on tour. It's Tom Sawyer on Happy Radio.

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4: The news this hour has been brought to you by United Ag General Store, offering you a wide selection of home, farm, and ranch needs located in El Campo, Eagle Lake, Edna, Denevang, and Bay City. Here is a U.S. news update, together with sports and business news. President Donald Trump has imposed 50% tariffs on Canadian goods, sharply escalating trade tensions between the United States and Canada. Canadian Prime Minister Mark Carney has vowed to intensify trade talks in response. The move comes as Canadian wildfires continue to affect air quality across the border, with Trump again warning Carney over smoke he described as poisoning United States air. The two leaders also discussed the issue while attending the World Cup final in New Jersey. On Tuesday, July 21st, Boston's Red Sox stretched their winning streak to 14 after Durbin's late blast. Baseball trade talk is intensifying ahead of the August 3rd deadline at 6 in the evening Eastern Time, with Tarek Skubal among the biggest names being watched. In basketball, Rich Paul says LeBron James will not be rushed into a decision. World football officials are also set to investigate a player's clash after the World Cup final. Markets are moving higher today, Tuesday, July 21st, as investors watch renewed United States strikes on Iran and the impact on oil prices. National gasoline prices have topped $4, adding pressure on households. Technology earnings remain in focus, with attention on artificial intelligence spending by major companies. Micron is projected to generate $400 billion in cash flow by 2028. Chime also unveiled a new investing feature aimed at widening access to the stock market. Our thanks again to United Ag for bringing us the news this hour.
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0: Jay Giles Band on 92.5 Happy Radio. And it's Ken Cocker. Time to look at the brown bag lunch. Chicken Parmesan is on the docket for today. I'm looking forward to that. And I got a fruit bowl here that includes kiwi, which is my favorite fruit. Got some cherries and strawberries in there as well. A little pineapple tossed in for good measure. Boy, that sounds good. And then a small brownie is dessert, ice cold. Diet Dr. Pepper, the beverage of choice. Hope your lunch is equally as great. And we got music to munch by and dance to from Denise Williams coming right up.
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Petty and the Heartbreaker. I won't back down. 92.5 Happy Radio. We'll look inside the Weather Center, the 92.5 Happy Radio Weather Center momentarily. Going to stay warm. We'll tell you specifically how much here in just a little bit. Meantime, it is the B-52s from 1989.

0: And that is a song about a witch. Rhiannon from the album Fleetwood Mac came out in 1975. Stevie Nicks on lead at 92.5 Happy Radio. This is Ken Cocker. We're going to check inside the 92.5 Happy Radio Weather Center, find out what's going on, and then coming back with a great song from 1985 by Prince.
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4: It's Allison here with a look at your 12:30 weather report. It's currently 92 in Edna, 90 in El Campo, 89 in Wharton, 92 in Bay City, and 90 in Palacios. Today's high is 97 with an overnight low of 76. Tomorrow, Wednesday, is going to be a hot day with a high of 99 and an overnight low of 80. Thursday is a high of 97 with an overnight low of 79, and we do have a slight chance of showers. Friday is a high of 96 with an overnight low of 80 and a 40% chance of showers and thunderstorms overnight. Saturday is a high of 94 with an overnight low of 80 and a 40% chance of showers and thunderstorms. Sunday is a high of 93 with an overnight low of 79 and a slight chance of showers. Monday is a high of 94. Moving on to our hurricane weather board, Tropical Depression 2 has been upgraded to Tropical Storm Bertha, which is off of the coast of Florida around the Destin area. Bertha is expected to hit harsh conditions of a northern wind shear, which will help in prohibiting it from strengthening. And over the next 24 hours, it is expected to move west-northwest and then west and skim over the southern coast of Louisiana around Thursday and arrive to the upper coast of Texas on Friday. We can possibly start to see the effects of Bertha, such as the wind, from mid-morning to early evening on Thursday. We will continue to monitor Bertha and provide you with updates as we continue to track her. On the ERCOT side of things, we have plenty of power.
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What was the name of the album? That's the year it came out, too. It's Jumpin' Van Halen, 92.5 Happy Radio. Time for us to look at music headlines. Hey, Strawberry Alarm Clock, remember them? Incense and Peppermint's the Color of Time. They have a brand new album out. It's called Where's One, due on August the 7th. And now in bookstores, Blow by Blow, the Jeff Beck story. The authors of that are Brad Tolinsky and Chris Gill. And the Stray Cats have announced a fall tour of the U.S. That'll start in November. There's a look at the music headlines today on Happy Radio.

Nancy Wilson on lead for Hearts from 1985. These Dreams on 92.5 Happy Radio. Her sister, Ann Wilson, has a solo album coming out, and it's called Consecrated Grounds, due on August the 14th. And the lead single is called I Will Not Be Coming Back, and I'm looking forward to hearing that music. No doubt about it. It's 92.5 Happy Radio. Hey, we're doing the Tuesday Cruise, and from 1978's

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0: Canadian. Another one bites the dust. It's Queen. 92.5 Happy Radio on this Ken Cocker. Hey, we're looking forward to the new series, the spinoff of The Big Bang Theory, which is called Stewart Fails to Save the Universe. If you've seen the trailers now, this appears to be a little different in tone than the original series, Big Bang Theory. Maybe they're going for that. It stars the characters of Stewart and Denise and Barry Kripke and the guy who plays the geologist, can't think of his name, Bert. And Will Wheaton also has a part in this. Whether he's playing himself or a character, I'm not sure, but he will participate. It's going to be on HBO Max, and the first episode drops this Thursday, and then one every week after that.
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2: Did it. This ain't no disco. 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

0: a song that put her on the map, no doubt about it. It's Ken Cocker here on The Cruise at 92.5 Happy Radio. And while we had the opportunity, I thought we would go ahead and look at something that I thought you might find of interest. Of course, I hit the wrong button and it disappeared, but it'll come back. Slip into your favorite moo-moo and get ready for a laid-back evening. It's Moo-moos and Margaritas coming up this Wednesday, tomorrow in downtown Edna. Music, games, prizes, and margaritas, too. Runs from 6 to 8 o'clock. I'm stopping by. I'll look for you there. It's 92.5 Happy Radio.
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0: inductees into the Rock and Roll Hall of Fame later this year. Billy Idol, along with Oasis, Phil Collins, and others. 92.5 Happy Radio. This is Ken Cocker. Astros still got a shot there in the American League West, led by the Rangers right now. Astros taking on the Miami Marlins in a game tonight at home, and this is Happy Radio.
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The devil went down to Georgia. He was looking for a soul to steal. He was in a bind because he was way behind and he was willing to make a deal. When he came across this young man sawing on a fiddle and playing it hot, and the devil jumped up on a hickory stump and said, "Boy, let me tell you what. I guess you didn't know it, but I'm a fiddle player too. And if you'd care to take a dare, I'll make a bet with you. Now you play pretty good fiddle, boy, but give the devil his due. I bet a fiddle of gold against your soul, because I think I'm better than you." The boy said, "My name's Johnny, and it might be a sin, but I'll take your bet, and you're gonna regret, because I'm the best as ever

The devil bowed his head because he knew that he'd been beat, and he laid that golden fiddle on the ground at Johnny's feet. Johnny said, "Devil, just come on back if you ever want to try again, 'cause I told you once, you son of a gun,

Charlie Daniels Band from the soundtrack of Urban Cowboy, 1979. 92.5 is Happy Radio. This lady has a brand new album out called Confessions 2. Madonna's on Happy Radio.

Don't You Want Me, Baby. That's a Human League, and it's Ken Cocker on 92.5 Happy Radio. Well, the first hit single for Foreigner was in 1977, and that was Feels Like the First Time. They recently re-recorded it with all three of their lead singers over the course of their career. Their original Lou Gramm and Kelly Hansen, Luis Maldonado, their current lead singer. And speaking of Lou Gramm, their first lead singer, he's made the announcement that after he fulfills concert dates for this year, he is going to be officially retired. Here is Foreigner, and the Jukebox Hero is on 92.5. Happy Radio.

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0: Dutter Alive, back on tour this summer. That's Bon Jovi, 92.5 Happy Radio. As far as today, sunny, 97. Low tonight, 76. Clouds tomorrow, not expecting rain, though, on a high of 98. And then cooling off, air quotes there, cooling off, 92 on Thursday, 92 on Friday. 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

0: That's out of the album Candio, 1979. It'd be the Cars, and I'd be Ken Cocker. This would be 92.5 Happy Radio. So please, you could join us, and looking forward to the season 4 premiere of Reacher. In fact, 3 episodes will drop on August the 12th. But the guy who plays Reacher, Alan Ritchson, has a movie coming out on July 25th. That's kind of interesting because it has very little dialogue, almost all action. Looking forward to seeing it. It's called Motor City.
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0: Five Southern Boys, 1981 38 special. Hold on loosely, don't let go. It's your midday shift, and I'm Ken Cocker, every day 10 to 4 here on 92.5 Happy Radio with a lot of great features, including Born on Dates of the Lates and Greats, which we're going to do now for July 21. Janet Reno, the first female attorney general in United States history, born in 1938. She died about 10 years ago. She had kind of a reputation as being a bit stiff, but I loved it when she showed up on Saturday Night Live and spoofed herself. I thought that was really, really cool. Singer Cat Stevens is 78 today. Robin Williams, born in 1951, died in 2014. John Lovitz, a very funny guy from SNL, a lot of shows over the years, including he appeared on Seinfeld. He's 69, and Josh Hartnett, a fine actor, is 48. There's your Born on Dates of the Lates and Greats, and this is Happy Radio.
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his signature song from 1973, The Piano Man. That's Billy Joel, 92.5 Happy Radio, bumping up about 10 years to 83. And the movie Flashdance's Maniac, Michael Zambello, from 92.5. This is Happy Radio.

we're doing Milestones and Memories next hour. We got a little bit about Guns N' Roses in there, so if you want to be listening to that, it's 92.5 Happy Radio. Also, community calendar next hour. We got local and national news and lots of great music as always. Stay with us, won't you? 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
5: Canada's Prime Minister says he is considering all options after President Donald Trump announced 50% tariffs on Canadian goods. The duties mark a sharp escalation in trade tensions between the North American neighbors. Trump said the move was a response to Canada's treatment of United States farmers. The latest tariffs are fueling speculation that Washington may announce further duties on other countries, as businesses and officials assess the impact on cross-border trade. On Tuesday, July 21st, Boston's Red Sox stretched their winning streak to 14 after Durbin's late blast. Baseball trade talk is intensifying ahead of the August 3rd deadline at 6 in the evening Eastern Time, with Tarek Skubal among the biggest names being watched. In basketball, Rich Paul says LeBron James will not be rushed into a decision. World football officials are also set to investigate a player's clash after the World Cup final. Investors are weighing whether Apple or Nvidia is the stronger buy, as the two technology giants compete for the title of the world's largest company. Market attention is also focused on artificial intelligence, with analysts warning China is narrowing the competitive gap. United States futures moved higher, while oil and gas prices remained in focus after renewed United States strikes on Iran. The national average gas price has topped $4, and gold, silver, and copper prices showed mixed year-to-date moves. Our thanks again to Transport Boats for bringing us the news this hour.
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0: I love her voice. Amy Mann with the band Till Tuesday. Voices carry from the 1980s. 92.5 Happy Radio. This is Ken Cocker. Local news coming your way momentarily. Community calendar later on. As far as today, we'll peak at 97 degrees. Going to be about the same tomorrow. But we're expecting cloudy skies on Wednesday. It's 92.5 Happy Radio.
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7: 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Good afternoon, I'm J.P. Bazette with your local news update. A Matagorda County Jail Sergeant facing serious drunk driving charge after an arrest over the 4th of July holiday. Booking records show Sergeant David Torres III was taken into custody July 4th and charged with driving while intoxicated with blood alcohol level of 0.15 or higher, which is considered an enhanced offense under Texas law. He was later released on a $5,000 bond set by a judge. Officials have not released details about where the arrest happened or what led up to it, and the charge remains an allegation pending court proceedings. And the Lady Birds, a 10U softball squad from El Campo, came within one win of a sectional title in Karnes City, finishing runner-up after an 11-1 loss to New Braunfels in the championship. The team battled back through the loser's bracket with gritty wins over Ganado and Refugio, ending the season 6-2. Made up mostly of first-year players, the group showed steady growth, especially in pitching, after nearly 2 months of daily practices. Coach praised the players' effort and teamwork throughout the run. From the Bay and Beyond Newsroom, I'm JP. Our thanks again to Ward Real Estate for bringing you the local news this hour.
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Start Me Up is on 92.5. Happy Radio, and this is Ken Cocker. We thank you very much for being on hand as we ease on down the Tuesday highway. Got a reminder for you. Hey, going to be a blood drive this Friday at Krennic Insurance, 2323 7th Street here in Bay City. 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Desiree, beat that. The blood drive runs from 1:30 to 5 to

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0: And that's Poison, 92.5 Happy Radio. A look at milestones and memories for this day, which is July 21. NASA launched Mercury 4 in 1961. Gus Grissom was aboard. Gus sadly died in that flash fire in Apollo 1 several years later. 1972, the LA Dodgers released 49-year-old knuckleballer Boyd Wilhelm, ending his career. 1974, the House approved a couple of articles of impeachment against Richard Nixon. First outbreak of Legionnaires disease happened in 1976, 50 years ago, and it occurred in Philadelphia. 1978, Sgt. Pepper's Lonely Hearts Club Band, The Film, debuted with the Bee Gees starring. I mentioned earlier, in 1987, Guns N' Roses had their debut album come out, Appetite for Destruction. And in 1988, Michael Dukakis accepted the Democratic nomination for president. There's a look at the milestones and memories today on Happy Radio, and community calendars right around the corner.
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4: 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Will your kid complete all 2,000 minutes and win some prizes? Texas Parks and Wildlife will be providing hunter education classes at the USO building in Bay City on Saturday, July 25th. 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Starting at 6 is the Bay City Run Club Crew Run. Also at 6 is the Matagorda County Republican Party meeting at the VFW in Bay City. 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At 10:30 is the Parks and Recreation Walk with Ease event at Latoll Park. At 11 is the Sweeney Community Library Preschool Storytime. 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At 1:30 is Bay City Parks and Recreation Seated Tai Chi at the USO Service Building in Bay City. 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

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She'll check in at the 92.5 Happy Radio Weather Center at 4:30 and 5:30. I'll be back tomorrow, 10 o'clock, to get you over the hump and headed to the weekend. Sound pretty good? I hope so. It's Rod Stewart on 92.5 Happy Radio. I'm Ken Cocker, signing off. Have a great night.

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4: Here is a U.S. news update, together with sports and business news. Canada's Prime Minister says he is considering all options after President Donald Trump announced 50% tariffs on Canadian goods. The duties mark a sharp escalation in trade tensions between the North American neighbors. Trump said the move was a response to Canada's treatment of United States farmers. The latest tariffs are fueling speculation that Washington may announce further duties on other countries, as businesses and officials assess the impact on cross-border trade. On Tuesday, July 21st, Boston's Red Sox stretched their winning streak to 14 after Durbin's late blast. Baseball trade talk is intensifying ahead of the August 3rd deadline at 6 in the evening Eastern Time, with Tarek Skubal among the biggest names being watched. In basketball, Rich Paul says LeBron James will not be rushed into a decision. World football officials are also set to investigate a player's clash after the World Cup final. Investors are weighing whether Apple or Nvidia is the stronger buy, as the two technology giants compete for the title of the world's largest company. Market attention is also focused on artificial intelligence, with analysts warning China is narrowing the competitive gap. United States futures moved higher, while oil and gas prices remained in focus after renewed United States strikes on Iran. The national average gas price has topped $4, and gold, silver, and copper prices showed mixed year-to-date moves.
1: Happy.

0: Rock Necklace Making Time is happening on Thursday at the Sweeney Library at 205 West Ashley Wilson Road. The event is free and it gets underway at 2 o'clock, geared towards ages 6 to 11 to make a rock necklace. Ashley Wilson Road, 205 Sweeney Library, the place to be Thursday.
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7: 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I'm J.P. Bazette. This is your afternoon local news update. Farmers and ranchers across Wharton County and neighboring areas are scrambling to recover after relentless flooding wiped out crops, damaged fences, and left grazing land underwater. State agricultural officials have now labeled the region part of a 59-county agricultural disaster zone, unlocking emergency relief to help producers get back on their feet. The hardest-hit areas stretch through parts of central and south Texas, including Brazoria, Fort Bend, and Matagorda counties, where transportation routes have been disrupted. Officials are urging impacted producers to seek financial assistance and encourage public donations to support recovery efforts as losses continue to mount across the region. And six swimmers and two relay teams from the Wharton Tiger Sharks are heading to the Texas State Summer Games after a strong showing at the July 11th regional meet in Rosenberg. The team brought 16 athletes and earned 8 regional titles and 3 runner-up finishes. Easton Williams of Bowling led with 3 wins in the boys' 9-10 division, while East Bernard's Blair Kirby claimed 2 titles and helped power both winning relays. Teammates Henley Matula and Kaylee Young also secured state spots. The state meet runs July 30th through August 2nd in College Station. From the Bay and Beyond Newsroom, I'm JP. Our thanks again to Ward Real Estate for bringing you the local news this hour.
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0: 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You'll have us in the palm of your hand. You'll also have access to the other stations that we have here in the building, too. Okay, so time to head upstairs to the Weather Center. I know you're looking forward to a weather forecast, so let's check out and find out what's going to happen weather-wise.
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3: It's Allison here with a look at your 4:30 weather report. It's currently 98 in Edna, 96 in Ocampo, 94 in Wharton, 96 in Bay City, and 91 in Valachus. Tonight's low is 77 degrees. Tomorrow, Wednesday, is going to be a hot, sunny day with a high of 99 and an overnight low of 80. Thursday is a high of 97 and an overnight low of 80, with about a 30% chance of showers and thunderstorms. Friday is a high of 95 with an overnight low of 79. Saturday is a high of 92 with an overnight low of 79. Sunday is a high of 94 with an overnight low of 77, and Monday is a high of 93. Moving on to our hurricane weather board, Tropical Depression 2 has been upgraded to Tropical Storm Bertha, which is off of the coast of Florida. Bertha is expected to hit harsh conditions of a northern wind shear, which will help in prohibiting it from strengthening, but the difference between this morning is it has sped up in its track. Over the next 24 hours, it is expected to move west-northwest, then west, and skim over the southern coast of Louisiana. And is it expected to arrive, such as the winds, here in Texas, possibly Thursday, mid-morning to early in the evening. We'll continue to monitor Bertha and provide you with updates as we continue to track her. On the ERCOT side of things, we have plenty of power.
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4: 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On Tuesday at 10 is Coffee and Conversations in Palacios at the Sanford Community Center. Starting at 6 is the Bay City Run Club Crew Run. Also at 6 is the Matagorda County Republican Party meeting at the VFW in Bay City. At 6:30 is the Open Table Church Family Table Night in Edna. On Wednesday at 8 a.m., the Veterans Meet and Greet Social Club will be meeting at Diamond S in Bay City. At 10:30 is the Parks and Recreation Walk with Ease event at Latoll Park. 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

Another long set of happy favorites is in progress. Oh, John's still coming up, and we'll do him right after Eddie Money. 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
4: Canadian Prime Minister Mark Carney is weighing his response after United States President Donald Trump imposed a 50% tariff on a wide range of Canadian goods. Trump said the move was retaliation for what he called unequal treatment of United States products, including those from farmers. Carney says Canada is looking at all options as difficult trade talks continue. The new duties mark a major escalation in tensions between the North American neighbors, with Canadians expressing frustration over the impact on businesses and consumers. Please provide a webpage link or article text so I can turn it into a broadcast-ready news story. Investors are weighing whether Apple or Nvidia is the stronger buy, as the two technology giants compete for the title of the world's largest company. Market attention is also focused on artificial intelligence, with analysts warning China is narrowing the competitive gap. United States futures moved higher, while oil and gas prices remained in focus after renewed United States strikes on Iran. The national average gas price has topped $4, and gold, silver, and copper prices showed mixed year-to-date moves. Our thanks again to United Ag for bringing us the news this hour.

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7: 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Whether you're looking for a farm, land, residential, or commercial properties, Ward Real Estate can help you. I'm J.P. Bazette. This is your afternoon local news update. Farmers and ranchers across Wharton County and neighboring areas are scrambling to recover after relentless flooding wiped out crops, damaged fences, and left grazing land underwater. State agricultural officials have now labeled the region part of a 59-county agricultural disaster zone, unlocking emergency relief to help producers get back on their feet. The hardest-hit areas stretch through parts of central and south Texas, including Brazoria, Fort Bend, and Matagorda counties, where transportation routes have been disrupted. Officials are urging impacted producers to seek financial assistance and encourage public donations to support recovery efforts as losses continue to mount across the region. And 6 swimmers and 2 relay teams from the Wharton Tiger Sharks are heading to the Texas State Summer Games after a strong showing at the July 11th regional meet in Rosenberg. The team brought 16 athletes and earned 8 regional titles and 3 runner-up finishes. Easton Williams of Bowling led with 3 wins in the boys' 9-10 division, while East Bernard's Blair Kirby claimed 2 titles and helped power both winning relays. Teammates Henley Matula and Kaylee Young also secured state spots. The state meet runs July 30th through August 2nd in College Station. From the Bay and Beyond Newsroom, I'm JP. Our thanks again to Ward Real Estate for bringing you the local news this hour.

0: Radio 92.5. Amy here. Curious about what's happening weather-wise? I know I am, too. We're going to head upstairs to our brand-new weather center and find out what's going to happen.
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5: It's Allison here with a look at your 5:30 weather report. It's currently 97 in Edna, 96 in El Campo, 94 in Wharton, 95 in Bay City, and 90 in Palacios. Tonight's low is 77 degrees. Tomorrow, Wednesday, is going to be a hot sunny day with a high of 99 and an overnight low of 80. Thursday is a high of 97 with an overnight low of 80 and a 30% chance of showers and thunderstorms. Friday is a high of 95 with an overnight low of 79. Saturday is a high of 92 with an overnight low of 79. Sunday is a high of 94 with an overnight low of 77. And Monday is a high of 93. Moving on to our hurricane weather board, Tropical Depression 2 has been upgraded to Tropical Storm Bertha, which is off of the coast of Florida. Bertha is expected to hit harsh conditions of northern wind shear, will help in prohibiting it from strengthening, but it has sped up on its course since this morning. Over the next 24 hours, it is expecting to move west-northwest, then west, and skim over the southern coast of Louisiana. And us here in Texas, we can expect to start seeing the side effects of Bertha, such as the wind, early Thursday morning to the mid-afternoon, evening-ish. We'll continue to monitor Bertha and provide you with all the updates as we continue to track her. On the ERCOT side of things, we have plenty of power.
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5: 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It is the last week of the Bay City Public Library Summer Reading Challenge. 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On Tuesday at 10 is Coffee and Conversations in Palacios at the Sanford Community Center. Starting at 6 is the Bay City Run Club Crew Run. Also at 6 is the Matagorda County Republican Party meeting at the VFW in Bay City. At 6:30 is the Open Table Church Family Table Night in Edna. On Wednesday at 8 a.m., the Veterans Meet and Greet Social Club will be meeting at Diamond S in Bay City. At 10:30 is the Parks and Recreation Walk with Ease event at Latole Park. At 11 is the Sweeney Community Library Preschool Storytime. 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At 1:30 is Bay City Parks and Recreation Seated Tai Chi at the USO Service Building in Bay City. 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
3: Happy.

So another long set of happy favorites is in progress. Still coming up, Madonna. Right now, Huey Lewis and the News. I'm back your way tomorrow afternoon at 4 o'clock. Over the hump and towards another weekend.

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4: Here is a U.S. news update, together with sports and business news. Canadian Prime Minister Mark Carney is weighing how to respond after United States President Donald Trump imposed a 50% tariff on a wide range of Canadian goods. Trump said the duties are retaliation for what he called unequal treatment of United States products and farmers. Carney says Canada is looking at all options as difficult trade talks continue and pressure grows over whether to make further concessions or take a tougher stance. Sports headlines today include the Major League Baseball Players Association calling to preserve the current draft system as trade deadline speculation builds before August 3rd. Georgia running back Dowdell is in the hospital after an all-terrain vehicle accident. The Miami Dolphins have reached a $51.3 million extension with all-pro linebacker Brooks, while Carolina Panthers tackle Taylor Moten is sidelined with a blood clot in his lung. Michigan Athletic Director Ward Manuel is also set to leave. Ooh. Investors are weighing whether Apple or Nvidia is the stronger buy as the two technology giants compete for the title of the world's largest company. Market attention is also focused on artificial intelligence, with analysts warning China is narrowing the competitive gap. United States futures moved higher, while oil and gas prices remained in focus after renewed United States strikes on Iran. The national average gas price has topped $4, and gold, silver, and copper prices showed mixed year-to-date moves.

Simple Minds, Don't You Forget About Me on Happy Radio 92.5. Hope you had a great Tuesday. I am Craig, welcome in. JP's got a look at local news in a couple of minutes. Right now, a classic from the Stones, Beast of Burden.

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6: 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I'm J.P. Bazette. This is your afternoon local news update. Farmers and ranchers across Wharton County and neighboring areas are scrambling to recover after relentless flooding wiped out crops, damaged fences, and left grazing land underwater. State agricultural officials have now labeled the region part of a 59-county agricultural disaster zone, unlocking emergency relief to help producers get back on their feet. The hardest-hit areas stretch through parts of central and south Texas, including Brazoria, Fort Bend, and Matagorda counties, where transportation routes have been disrupted. Officials are urging impacted producers to seek financial assistance and encourage public donations to support recovery efforts as losses continue to mount across the region. And six swimmers and two relay teams from the Wharton Tiger Sharks are heading to the Texas State Summer Games after a strong showing at the July 11th regional meet in Rosenberg. The team brought 16 athletes and earned eight regional titles and three runner-up finishes. Easton Williams of Bowling led with three wins in the boys' 9-10 division, while East Bernard's Blair Kirby claimed two titles and helped power both winning relays. Teammates Henley Matula and Kaylee Young also secured state spots. The state meet runs July 30th through August 2nd in College Station. From the Bay and Beyond Newsroom, I'm JP. Our thanks again to Ward Real Estate for bringing you the local news this hour.
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0: Seeger and the Silver Bullet Band, Old Time Rock and Roll. 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You might want to get in on the Bay City VFW's Charity Bingo. 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Yeah. 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
5: 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Texas Parks and Wildlife will be providing hunter education classes at the USO building in Bay City on Saturday, July 25th. 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On Tuesday at 10 is Coffee and Conversations in Palacios at the Sanford Community Center. 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On Wednesday at 8 a.m., the Veterans Meet and Greet Social Club will be meeting at Diamond S in Bay City. At 10:30 is the Parks and Recreation Walk with Ease event at Latoll Park. 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